0: Grandi amori, grande musica, canzoni d'amore su Dimensione Suono Soft.
1: I'm going under in this time, I feel there's no one to save me. This all or nothing really got away, you're driving me crazy.

is electric and you sparkle in light. The universe connected and I'm buzzing. Night after night after night, this joy is electric. Mm-hmm.